0: like listening to music? Like, I'll start the conversation there.
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0: 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But I don't mind not telling people that, you know, I do this as a career. I think it's fun to leave that out sometimes.
1: Mm. 所以你真的是一生一辈子就是没有音乐会。
0: Yeah. Well, yeah. 是的。
1: 我也是。
0: Right?
1: 但是我没有，我没有做音乐。
0: That's okay.
1: 我听，对。我也觉得我没有音乐我会死。
0: 你们是我们的 receiving end.
1: 嗯、mm.。
0: You know, it's a cycle. You know, it's a relationship that we have to have. You know,、mm. so...你们也，听众也是非常重要。
1: 我们都知道你很擅长 R&B 还有 remix 这些哈。如果是人生可能某一个阶段可以让你 remix 的话，你会做一些什么调整
0: ？Remix，
1: 嗯，可以这样形容吗？
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0: 有点难呢。你说，
1: 那应该是、嗯，应该是其实回想过去的过程，都还觉得，嗯，我为着这些经历，
0: 嗯，
1: 觉得很感谢吧。
0: 我觉得 everything that has, that I've made、
1: 嗯、
0: musically, it belongs to the period of time that it came out in.、
1: 嗯、
0: 所以我应该不会去 remake 或者是 remix anything. Because when it came out at when it was supposed to come out. 它、
1: 嗯、
0: 就是我的那个 phase in my life, 在那个时间它就是要出来。
1: 嗯、
0: and,That's it. That's where I'm going to leave it. And now I'm going to go on to the next phase.
1: Nice.
0: Yeah.
1: Julia 是克敏今天晚上夜搭子的听歌搭子，所以今天你有任务就是要分享你的作品，让我们听众可以更多的认识到你的歌。
0: 是。
1: 那有没有哪两首歌今天你特别想要在节目当中分享给我们的听众？
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1: 嗯、
0: 对 Night Drive I think you guys will like it
1: 我们先来听听看、
0: yeah.